0: you forever like.
1: I get those goosebumps every time you come around, yeah. 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It's way too dumb.

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And I think to myself, well now, well now.

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I won't be able to see you anymore because of my obligations and the ties that you have. We've been meeting here every day. And since this is our last day together, I want to hold you just one more time. When you turn and walk away,